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3: Hey, what's going on, man?
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1: Ask for money and get advice. Ask for advice, get money twice. I'm from the dirty, but that Chico nice. 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

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What's got to live? Some try to take and some try to give, but it's real. You know what I mean? It's love. Is it what it seems this time? Could it be a dream life? I like how it feels. Why do you always act so shy? Why do you always tell me a lie? It hurts so bad when I look in your eyes. Seems as if you're about to cry. I look in the sky and ask myself why. Why don't we give the dreadlocks a try?

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Do you know what it is? If you care to share, to live and to give in life. You gotta be positive, you gotta love the life that you live without love. You're nothing at all, you're just another loser with your back on the wall. Fighting to prevent your own downfall, but in love, you're standing tall in life. You need love to live, you gotta be a little more conscious. Live, I have an open mind, I know.

0: in here. Now y'all niggas ride to that. Yo, close this fucking door, man. You shut this shit
1: La música que te gusta vive aquí. Radio Isla 106.3 FM.